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1: Stressed about emails.
2: It's Donnie.
1: Lauren.
2: Do you like pressure when you're writing an email? Do you think about it? Do you delete? Do you start over? Are you like, oh my gosh, it needs to sound perfect?
3: Yeah, and the thing that I really struggle with is always the subject line. Like, I just want to be like, hey, hi, but that's not an official subject.
2: Yeah, you can't be like, hey, girl. Like, that's
3: not, but you, to my boss.
2: Yeah. A new study says that average employee spends 11 hours a week drafting emails. And you know what? That seems real. I'm stressing about it too.
3: Yeah, no, I think 11 hours is actually on the low end. You guys are fiercely writing. I'm proud of you.
2: Yeah, should pay us overtime for just drafting emails.

0: tonight. Florence Knapp and Donnie Meacham hanging out with you tonight in the middle of the night. Do you want to know what one of my favorite snacks is?
1: In the middle of the night?
0: Yeah.
1: What are you waiting? Sweetie, I hope he's taking a Prevacid.
0: Okay, well, maybe I am. And I'm also roasting marshmallows over top of my stove in the kitchen sometimes. I know, it's weird, right?
1: You're going to burn your house down.
0: Probably. And also, I'm going to burn people's minds when I tell them what other people are roasting that's actually, you know, maybe a little good for you. Stay with us.
2: We want your hot takes. Tap chat and let it fly. Hear that? That's San Francisco calling. 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

0: What is something you like? You thought it would taste nasty, but it doesn't.
1: Bananas.
0: What's so funny that you said that? Because I bought this banana bread creamer.
1: Ooh, yeah.
0: And like everybody, my mom and my sister, I was like, oh my God, guys, we all love banana bread. We have, and they were all like, ew, banana nut creamer in your coffee. I was like, yeah, doesn't that sound amazing? And they were like, no, that sounds terrible. And I was like, but no, it sounds amazing, right? It's amazing.
1: Well, is it? Yeah.
0: Amazing. It tastes like a banana nut loaf, like you're chewing one. And well, not chewing it because like that's just the coffee ground.
1: I was like, that's old coffee and you need to do better.
0: Mm-hmm. Yeah. So something you think like, you thought would taste nasty. So I was like listening to my parents. How weird. And then turns out they were wrong. I was right.
1: Banana cream dreams.

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1: Have you heard of the hugging robbers? 1-888-952-17. If you have heard of the hugging robbers, you are first to the news. All right, so there is a new robbery tactic. You need to be paying attention. If somebody comes up to you in public and you don't know them and they offer a hug, don't do it because they could be robbing you.
2: Yeah, knee them in the balls. That's what you do. No. First of all, if some random person's coming up to hug me, no. My family didn't even do this as a kid. Don't come up and hug me. Randomly hug me. Ooh, creepy.
1: Stranger danger.
2: Literally.

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1: Okay.
0: So Gen Alpha, which is the youths that are now coming up, they're saying that we text in full sentences in school, and that should be left at the school. 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

0: Popcrush Snipes, Lauren Snap. If nobody has told you this today, you look amazing.
1: You're killing it. You're on fire. We're here to motivate you. Trust me, we will gaslight you all night long.

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0: Donnie, when I say The Grudge, what do you think of?
1: That old, no, yes, not old, that young biddy coming out of my TV screen.
0: Uh-huh, she's scary, isn't she?
1: Yes.
0: Well, I kind of think about you when I say the words The Grudge, because I feel like you hold them. You hold them near and dear to your heart.
1: To the day I die. I literally, I want my friends to have notes handwritten from me in my coffin with your name on it. So when you're coming up there to view me, you just pull it. And then I just open it up and I go, I'm still mad. That's all I want. I'm still mad. I'm holding the grudge and I can't help it. I try to be better, but I hold a grudge. You don't hold a grudge?
0: I don't hold a grudge. Let us know if you hold a grudge or if you're easy to let things go. Hit us up in the DMs right there on the Pop Grudge app.
1: I'd hold a grudge before I'd hold the door open for you.

0: Does it look like your mom or your dad?
1: Oh, I definitely look like my mom. Like, my dad might not be able to claim me, but my mom, she can't get away. How about you?
0: Oh, I'm a spitting image of my dad. Not now because he's dead, but back in the day when he was like a young kid and before all the bad things, you know, I look just like, it's uncanny and scary. I'm a spitting image of the man.
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0: hate it. Luckily, in this new apartment of mine, I have dishwashers. Yay, blah, blah, blah. But I hate doing silverware so much that as long as I'm single, I just only use plastic silverware. So, like, I buy plastic silverware all the time because I'm afraid. Here's the real part. I'm afraid to wash the knives because I'm afraid I'm going to cut myself.
1: Okay, well, that's an irrational fear. And also a real fear that you should probably pay attention to is, like, when you have guests over, please get, like, just one little thing of a couple spoons, a fork, a knife, just for the guest. And I say that because my friend dated Spork Guy for a really long time, and we made fun of him often. So like those, don't like, be Spork Guy.
0: Was it like Wendy's or Sonic that had those like plastic sporks?
1: Yeah, Wendy's.
0: Yes.
1: Don't be Spork Guy, okay?
0: That's a whole nother, like, I thought about that too. I was like, if I ever have a date over, but see, here lately I've been buying these Walmart ones that are, they're leftover from America's 250, so they're like red, white, and blue. And so, like, could you imagine? It's like December and I have a date over and I'm like, hey, eat your lasagna. You want red, white, or blue fork? Like, what do you feel like? What are you vibing with today?
1: Your freedom, your choice.
0: Yes,
1: literally. Vote now.
0: Well, I'm proud to be an American, where at least I know I can choose what color fork I want.

0: Why is cracking an egg so hard?
1: Are you making a joke?
0: No, like these shells.
1: Wait, you're struggling?
0: They've lost their like toughness. So you literally just go to crack an egg and then it's like, and then everything cracks and you have 14 shells and you're a little, I'm just trying to make a breakfast sandwich without crunch.
1: You know what? Stop working out. Okay? Because that doesn't happen to any of the other people out here. I'm talking about myself.
0: You don't have trouble cracking it every time. Well, either it won't crack and you're banging it against the side of the thing and you're like, what is there, an actual chicken in there? And then you feel bad, but then you go and hit it once too hard and then it cracks everywhere.
1: Nope. Cracking jokes, cracking eggs. Got it down.

0: Crush Nights. Do you ever feel bad, like on the weekends, when you tell your friends you just want to stay home?
1: It's Donnie, tough, right? I can't do it. And then I feel bad on Monday morning because I'm just exhausted.
0: Yeah. Well, my friends, like, I'm like, guys, I want to stay home. And they're like, yeah, why don't you stay here? Come out with us. And then all of them, like, swarm text me. And then I feel guilty. It's like, if I tell you I want to stay home tonight because I'm tired of going out and drinking, let me stay home, people.
1: But you're so fun. 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But I'm proud of you for not caving.
0: I caved every time.
1: I knew you did.
2: 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Save the date, September 17th.
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1: Online finds. Lawrence F. Donnie Beach and Pop Crush Nights. I found something that I desperately want, and I don't know why I want it. I'm going to tell you that this is a full suit, and it makes you look like you're covered in grass. I don't know why I want this, but like you look almost like a Bigfoot character, but you're covered in grass.
2: So Sullivan's going to relieve himself on you.
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0: 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It's like not even, I don't mean to, but coming up to it, it's like obligations. Friends, like, do you have to hang out with the same people all the time? And if you don't, they get mad. We're getting into it. Stick with us.
1: It's a Donnie dilemma. 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

0: What is something you like? You thought it would taste nasty, but it doesn't.
1: bananas.
0: What's so funny that you said that? Because I bought this banana bread creamer.
1: Ooh, yeah.
0: And like everybody, my mom and my sister, I was like, oh my God, guys, we all love banana bread. We had, and they were all like, ew, banana nut creamer in your coffee. I was like, yeah, doesn't that sound amazing? And they were like, no, that sounds terrible. And I was like, but no, it sounds amazing, right? It's amazing.
1: Well, is it? Yeah.
0: Amazing. It tastes like a banana nut loaf, like you're chewing one. And we're not chewing it because like that's just the coffee grounds.
1: I was like that's actually, old coffee, and you need to do better.
0: Mm-hmm. Yeah. So something you like you thought would taste nasty is like I was like listening to my parents. How weird! And then turns out they were wrong. I was right.
1: Banana cream dreams.

0: crush nights.
1: If you're looking for a glow up, according to what I'm seeing on social media, Donnie, this is what you're going to want to do. It's called bed rotting. Have you heard of bed rotting?
2: Bed rot? No, it sounds like something I don't want to be a part of.
1: Yeah, well, it does, but it's also the latest self-care trend, and I know it sounds extreme and gross, but it's awesome. So get this. Bed rotting, you just lay in bed for long periods of time. You can binge Netflix, you can eat snacks, you can stare at the ceiling.

0: is Pop Crush.
1: Can we talk about something? Goldfish is the nastiest snack on the planet.
2: What?
1: Goldfish are nasty. I don't know what they are. They're just Cheez-Its in goldfish form, right?
2: Yeah, and they're delicious.
1: Which is nasty. Which is weird because I love cheese. Hate Cheez-Its. Hate! Oh! I'm angry right now thinking about cheese.
0: More of the hits you love continues next.
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1: Donnie, when you think about big numbers, do you think lotto?
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1: Oh, yeah, that's a good one. Yeah. Well, I've got a third to add. All right, this is a big number. It's the number to me and you. It's 1-888-900-5217. It's a big number and you should call it. 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
1: Stressed about emails.
2: It's Donnie.
1: Lauren.
2: Do you like pressure when you're writing an email? Do you think about it? Do you delete? Do you start over? Are you like, oh my gosh, it needs to sound perfect?
3: Yeah, and the thing that I really struggle with is always the subject line. Like, I just want to be like, hey, hi, but that's not an official subject.
2: Yeah, you can't be like, hey, girl. Like, that's
3: not, but you, to my boss.
2: Yeah. A new study says that average employee spends 11 hours a week drafting emails. And you know what? That seems real. I'm stressing about it too.
3: Yeah, no, I think 11 hours is actually on the low end. You guys are fiercely writing. I'm proud of you.
2: Yeah, should pay us overtime for just drafting emails.

0: tonight. Florence Knapp and Donnie Meacham hanging out with you tonight in the middle of the night. Do you want to know what one of my favorite snacks is?
1: In the middle of the night?
0: Yeah.
1: What are you waiting? Sweetie, how about you taking a Prevacid?
0: Okay, well, maybe I am. And I'm also roasting marshmallows over top of my stove in the kitchen sometimes. I know, it's weird, right?
1: You're going to burn your house down.
0: Probably. And also, I'm going to burn people's minds when I tell them what other people are roasting that's actually, you know, maybe a little good for you. Stay with us.
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0: What is something you like? You thought it would taste nasty, but it doesn't.
1: Bananas.
0: What's so funny that you said that? Because I bought this banana bread creamer.
1: Ooh, yeah.
0: And like everybody, my mom and my sister, I was like, oh my God, guys, we all love banana bread. We had, and they were all like, ew, banana nut creamer in your coffee. I was like, yeah, doesn't that sound amazing? And they were like, no, that sounds terrible. And I was like, but no, it sounds amazing, right? It's amazing.
1: Well, is it? Yeah.
0: Amazing. It tastes like a banana nut loaf, like you're chewing one. And we're not chewing it because like that's just the coffee ground.
1: I was like that's old coffee and you need to do better.
0: Mm-hmm. Yeah. So something you thought would taste nasty. It's like I was listening to my parents. How weird. And then turns out they were wrong. I was right.
1: Banana.

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1: It's my house.
2: We up till the morning.
3: 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Night Pop Crush Nights.
2: Have you heard of the Hugging Robbers? 1-888-952-17. If you have heard of the Hugging Robbers, you are first to the news. All right, so there is a new robbery tactic. You need to be paying attention. If somebody comes up to you in public and you don't know them and they offer a hug, don't do it because they could be robbing you. Yeah,
4: knee them in the balls. That's what you do. No. First of all, if some random person's coming up to hug me, no. My family didn't even do this as a kid. Don't come up and hug me. Randomly hug me. Ooh, creepy.
2: Stranger danger.
4: Literally.

0: Krishna, it's Lauren Snap, Donnie Meacham, and I text like a grandmother. That's right, one finger swipe in the whole time I'm sending any type of text message. 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
1: Okay.
0: So Gen Alpha, which is the youths that are now coming up, they're saying that we text in full sentences in school, and that should be left at the school. 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

0: 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And we're looking everywhere. 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Or maybe you're just the funniest person everyone knows.
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1: They say the holy water's watered down, and this town's lost its faith. Our colors will fade.

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0: Hear that? 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
1: We've made it to Wednesday. Good morning. It's Chris, Joe, and the Morning Show. Wednesday vibes all around.
2: Can you really say that we made it to Wednesday? We're only here a day because of Labor Day. It's not like it's been a long jaunt.
1: Yeah, but for some, it's like the first week back to school and stuff. I say we've earned a Wednesday vibe around here. I am Joe. That is Chris. You had an eventful afternoon yesterday.
2: Oh, I always love
1: to ask because, you know, partners in our jobs, we get really close.
2: Yeah.
1: I know where you were yesterday afternoon.
2: I went to the gynecologist.
1: Everything's
2: fine. Well, I mean, I hope everything's fine. You know, some tests were done. The women test was, they were all done. I just talk my way through it because then you just kind of forget. I just chat and chat and chat and chat and chat. And then by the time you're done chatting, it's done.
1: It's one of those foreign concepts to a man that, listen, I do not envy any woman ever for all the stuff you guys go through. But it's such a foreign concept that, like, they're checking out all the places they're checking out down there.
2: You just can't think about where her arm is. You know what I mean? You just gotta keep on going.
1: I'm sure you just drudge along. Was that the worst part of your day yesterday?
2: It wasn't that bad.
1: All right.
2: It wasn't that bad. Thank you for your concern.
1: You know, every time, again, I'm probably the only coworker. We're probably the only coworker duos that truly knows that about each other. But
2: it's true.
1: Every time she goes, I know it. All right. It is Wednesday. Let's start the day. Coming up next, have you ever left a first date early? Is it like, what's your reason to get out of them? We want to hear your stories.
2: Remember when my dad set me up on a date?
1: We'll hear that next.
2: I could.

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1: Have you ever been on a bad date? Everybody has, right? Like, was it so bad that you actually thought about doing a little disappearing act? Or maybe you did ditch in the middle of the date. The phones are always open. So I was reminded of, my friends love bringing this up because it was so bad. I was reminded over the weekend about the date that my father set me up on. He set me up on one date ever in my life. And it was terrible. It was this coworker. He had a coworker, this woman, and it was her son. And at the time, I was going through a little bit of a dry spell because I did have boyfriends a lot, whatever. Going through a little bit of a dry spell, and he said, honey, my coworker, and you know when it starts like that, I'm like, oh, this is just not good.
2: Okay.
1: But yeah, I kind of felt obligated because it was my dad. He had already told the woman, I have my daughter. Oh,
2: for her son.
1: Yeah, for her son.
2: Okay.
1: So I ended up going out with this guy, and it was just bad from the start. Like, first we went to a movie, and then we went to a club, then he went to go to Atlantic City. So the movie,
2: that's all over the place.
1: All because he didn't know what I was going to like to do, so he planned everything.
2: Well, which was all very in the sweet. First date. I mean, a movie. I've never heard of a couple starting at a movie and then going out to a casino.
1: So the movie, he tried to like do the stretch and the yawn and put his arm around me. And here's the thing, though. When you're at a movie, you can't have somebody's arm around you because you don't sit comfortably.
2: No.
1: So I ended up having to say to him, can you move your arm, please? So and I you can know, actually sit in the
2: It's gotten
1: seat.
2: Even worse as those seats have gotten bigger and stuff. It just, ugh,
1: You can't. Yeah, now
2: you
1: theaters,
2: really
1: you can't.
2: Yeah.
1: So then after the movie, oh, let's go to a club. Delaware Avenue. Okay. Awful. Like, awful. And then he's like, okay, so we're going to leave here and we're going to go all the way to Atlantic City. I'm like, this is where I bail. This is where I bail. I'm not going to Atlantic City with you.
2: You did actively bail on the date at that point.
1: Actively tell some lie about some emergency.
2: Well, I mean, it was probably very late at that point. It was probably after midnight.
1: Yes, and I wasn't doing that.
2: I think he was looking to get some.
1: And I felt bad because I knew this was, you know what I mean? Like, he was going to tell his mom. But that woman was going to tell my dad my dad had to work with every day. And, you know, I didn't want to seem jerky or that I was dissing her son. It was just bad.
2: I
1: had no choice.
2: I think you did have no choice. Your father, he was mad at you for bailing.
1: No, he wasn't mad, but he was kind of like, why don't you give him another chance? No.
2: No was the answer. Danny's online. Danny, have you ever left a date early like Chris tried to?
3: It really depends how bad it is, but if I saw it as being a totally never going to happen and I don't care what this person thinks, I would leave mid-date.
2: And would you use an excuse or would you just be like, it ain't working?
3: I would not want to hurt their feelings. I would say I have a family emergency.
2: You know they know you're lying when you say that though, right?
3: It's like just the right thing to say where they can't ask any questions.
2: Yeah, you're right about that. It's like you use that same excuse at work.
3: Yeah, exactly. It's like, you know what? It could be anything. My mom could be sick. My kid could be, I don't know.
2: Yeah. You're someone at home could have a flat tire or whatever. Yeah, okay, I get it. Okay, good point.
3: Yeah, someone needs a Tylenol.
1: Someone needs a Tylenol. Do you think there's ever an actual family, like, has that ever actually happened where you actually have a family emergency? I don't think so.
2: I guess like once in the history of all the dates, but no, it's rare that that's actually happened. And everyone knows when that happens. Everyone knows when you get that phone call that it's really just the fake setup. You know,
1: I mean, Joe,
2: to get out of the date early.
1: I would think this happened to you in your single days because you met up with so many strangers from those dating apps and stuff.
2: But I'll tell you what it was about me. I was too shy to ever leave one of them early. Like guys would show up and they wouldn't be what they said they, you know, what their
1: what
2: pictures didn't match.
1: What was the worst
2: one? I'll tell you in a couple of minutes, actually. I'll tell you the specific worst one in a couple of minutes.
1: Wait, but so I want to hear if you ever left a date earlier. What was like your worst date?
0: 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Or maybe you're just the funniest person everyone knows.
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2: We start the support in Bucks County in Oxford Valley. Oxford Valley Road right now affected with an accident. Both directions between Buckstown Road and Route 1. Heads up, the accident itself, that busy stretch right around Cabot Boulevard. Street Road, we have an accident in the area of Old Lincoln Highway as well in Ben Salem. That's a busy stretch of Street Road. Heads up for that. 95, both directions this morning has been trouble. We have a disabled vehicle. If you're heading northbound out of Center City, the right lane is blocked. We're jammed Allegheny up towards Cottman. The good news is southbound, not that bad in that same area.
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1: It's Chris, Joe, and the Morning Show. So we were, I was reminded over the weekend by my friends about this awful date that I went on that my dad set me up on. So we were hearing about your bad dates. And like, so there has to be a plan. Joe's like, how did you get out of it? You have to start
2: planting the seed.
1: Setting it up. So
2: I'm getting a headache.
1: After the movie, remember I told you that the movie, he tried to put his arm around me. It was uncomfortable. I had to tell him to move his arm. Then we went to the club. So that's when I started like yawning. Like, yeah. I'm getting tired. Mm-hmm. And then by the time he suggested we drive to Atlantic City from Philadelphia mm-hmm. to keep the date going, because apparently in his mind it was going so well, I was like, I can't keep my eyes open.
2: Just
1: I'm
2: going
1: have
2: up.
1: To go.
2: And I'm curious, is it awkward to say goodbye? Like, to be like, I gotta go. What is your go-to excuse for that? Elizabeth, what would you do if you wanted to leave a date early?
17: Oh, man. My approach, I am such a baby. I stick it out and then kind of, like, silently disappear.
2: Afterwards. You silently disappear, like, afterwards. Just kind of, like, slowly do the slow ghost, right?
17: I do. And then I'm like, but I don't text them I had a great time.
2: Okay. That's how they know. So if somebody goes on a date with you, if they don't get the we had a great time, then they know that they're actually not good.
17: Exactly.
1: So she just disappears.
2: After that. After the date. You know, the worst date I ever had was like with a guy who midway through, he had just moved to town. And midway through the date he just moved to town. He was working on something. We were on our date and he got the call that the place he was supposed to be staying at for the next week had fallen through. He was in the process of relocating to town.
1: He didn't ask you to stay over.
2: So his hotel was expiring that night or whatever. He wound up staying with me.
1: On the first date?
2: On the first date. And I was not attracted to him. I didn't want to stay with him. But yeah, I did.
1: I had other first dates that have gone differently.
2: I had the opposite, though. I just felt so sorry. Like, I don't want to leave someone on the streets kind of thing.
1: What are you going to do?
2: What was I going to do? He didn't have any other friends in town. I was going to go, there, pal. I got nothing for you.
1: There, like, there.

0: 94.5 PST.
1: Yeah, so here's what's going to be all over your feed today. Lady Gaga may have gotten secretly married. All right, digest that for a second. Let me tell you about this first. So is Jimmy Kimmel coming to an end after all these years? So there's a rumor that the show is done after next season, so 2027, and he's already shopping new projects like podcasts and stuff around Hollywood. ABC's denying it. They say inaccurate, total rumor. I don't know. We'll see. It's been, what, 24 years?
2: 27.
1: Wow.
2: But the thing is, every year, it's a one-year deal for him. It's a notorious thing that it's a one-year deal. So every year could be the end.
1: This is kind of sad. Casey Affleck, you know, Ben's brother, revealed at the Venice Film Festival that their father died earlier this year. Now, remember, their mom just died at the beginning of the summer. So that means they lost both their parents in just a couple of months.
2: That's how it seems to go.
1: Yes.
2: It's horrible.
1: Well, that's what happened with me. So he revealed it because he dedicated a movie to them and said, you know, kind of how sad he was and how close they were and that he lost them, like, kind of like boom, boom. Mm-hmm. You know what I mean? So that's kind of sad. So we figured this was coming. They split last year. Lori Loughlin filed for divorce from her husband. 28 years they were together in Hollywood standards. That's crazy.
2: They survived her little prison sentence, too.
1: Well, I think that was kind of the beginning of the end, right?
2: Yeah.
1: So they were caught up in that college admission scandal with their daughters. Remember that? Where they faked that they were crew rowers and they weren't really. And that was bizarre. So, yeah, they're done. And, oh, my gosh. So did you freak out when you saw Selena Gomez with a baby in her Instagram story? I was like, oh. Like, it caught me. And then the caption was, one day. I so want that for her because I know she so wants to be a mom. But remember, she said that she can't carry her own baby because of her health issues. Remember, she's lupus and things like that. So hopefully that works out for her one day. I know she really wants it. And okay, so did Lady Gaga elope? Their friends totally think they did because nobody's heard from them in like a month. So they think that they're on a honeymoon trying to make a baby.
2: Oh, now they went right to the baby-making part of it.
1: Remember, she's 40, Joe.
2: Yeah.
1: So if she's going to do this, she probably has to move along. You know what I mean? She's been promoting her makeup and stuff online, so they know she's not, like, you
2: dead.
1: Dead.
2: What do you mean?
1: But they think that they're all thinking that they secretly ran away and got married. I would love that. There you go. There's what's going to be all over your feed.
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12: We start PST Nation Traffic by looking at the roads in Jersey, where Route 1, 295, and the Jersey Turnpike are all starting the morning off looking okay. We'll go over to Pennsylvania, where we still have that accident right now just past Cottman Ave or so. You're slow down to about Bridge Street or so, and then you ease closer to Center City itself in that construction zone. Northbound, that same stretch seems to be a little slow this morning. Not as bad as it was yesterday at this point. That's good news. The PA Turnpike also looking good to start the morning, too.
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13: And Chief Meteorologist Dan Zarrow with your PST weather. Today will be warmer and a touch more humid than the past few days. Reaching into the 80s, that is above normal for this time of year. I'll give you a high of 84 with a mix of sun and clouds, also turning breezy this afternoon. Tonight, scattered clouds with a continuing stiff breeze, low of 70. And tomorrow, 86. Summerish, mostly cloudy skies. There's a chance of a morning shower, then a bigger push of rain arriving late day tomorrow. Get weather 24/7 wherever you are. 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

94.5 PST with Chris Joe at the Morning Show, and your chance to win tickets to see Ed Sheeran in Philadelphia in just under 2 weeks. If you take on Chris Rollins, call us right now to play. Can't be Chris. The phone number is 609-243-9778.

0: It is Campy Chris. Good morning, I am Joe. See if we all remember how to do this after our little vacation. Chris is back. She is out of the room, though. She will not hear the answers of our contestant this morning. I say good morning to Daisy. Daisy, good morning. Are you ready to take on Chris?
1: Ready.
0: Ready and willing. All right, Daisy, your quiz starts right now. Here we go. Question number one for you, Daisy. J-Lo posted some bikini pictures over the past couple of days. Name any J-Lo movie. Jennifer Lopez.
1: Gritty. Oh, God, I forgot her. Yeah, I'm just going to go with... Gouda?
0: Gouda? All right, well, lock in. Do you want to lock in Gouda?
1: Glitter. Lock in glitter.
0: All right, we're going to lock in glitter. Number two this morning, the King of England just put out a letter clarifying the status of Harry and Meghan now that they've returned to the UK. He says they're not active royals. What is the current king's first name?
1: Charles.
0: Do you want to lock in Charles?
1: Yes.
0: And the third and final question, Miss America was crowned over the weekend. The pageant was held down in Florida, but for decades, it was held in New Jersey. In what New Jersey town was it held for decades?
1: Atlantic City.
0: Do you want to lock in Atlantic City?
1: Yeah.
0: All right. 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And a good time to remind everyone, if you're looking for a job as we head back into the work year, jerseyhire.com. They're helping us find our third co-host of Chris, Joe, and the Morning Show right here. Chris, you're back in the room. Are you ready?
2: I'm ready.
0: All right, Chris, your quiz starts right now. Question number one, Chris. Jennifer Lopez posted some bikini pictures over the past couple of days.
2: She looked amazing.
0: Name any J-Lo movie.
2: Oh, my gosh. You know I actually like her as an actress. There's a bunch. The Wedding Planner is one.
0: The Wedding Planner is a correct one.
2: Made in Manhattan.
0: You know, Daisy said glitter, and I think Daisy was going for the Mariah Carey, which is a whole separate imagery and stuff.
1: Oh.
0: I think that's what you're going for, because the 25th anniversary of that album is coming
2: up. Geely?
0: Oh, was she going for Geely? Oh.
1: That's the one.
0: Okay.
2: The G kind of gave it away.
0: I guess.

0: It, you, listen, it, there's a lot. She's done a lot of movies. So Chris won Daisy Zero so far. Chris, number two, the King of England released a letter clarifying the status of Harry and Meghan now that they've returned to the UK. They're not active, saying they're not active royals. What is the current king's first name?
1: Charles.
0: You both said Charles. You're both correct.
1: Charlie.
0: Charlie. King Charlie.
1: You think Camilla calls him Charlie?
0: I don't think so. And the third and final question, Miss America was crowned over the weekend. The pageant this year was held down in Florida, but for decades it was held in what New Jersey town?
1: Oh, Atlantic City.
0: Atlantic City. You both said it. You're both correct. That does mean, Daisy, though, Chris wins today by a score of 3-2. Daisy, can you give us that phrase of shame?
2: Yes, I'm Daisy from Philly, and I can't be Chris.
0: Mm. Well, it
1: at
0: sounds
1: least
0: good.
1: At least you don't sound too upset about it.
0: Yeah. We'll get you those tickets to see Ed Sheeran in Philly in just under 2 weeks, Saturday, September 19th. Some tickets and even some sales remain at Ticketmaster.com. Hang on, line, Daisy.
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10: Right, Chris. 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
8: We start PST Nation Traffic by looking at the roads in Jersey, where Route 1, 295, and the Jersey Turnpike are all starting the morning off looking okay. We'll go over to Pennsylvania, where we still have that accident right now, just past Cottman Ave or so. You're slow down to about Bridge Street or so, and then you ease closer to Center City itself in that construction zone. Northbound, that same stretch seems to be a little slow this morning. Not as bad as it was yesterday at this point. That's good news. The PA Turnpike also looking good to start the morning, too.
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1: All right, so we're about to start a group text. It's Chris Joe, the morning show's group text or group chat. So would you be mad if your boyfriend invited his buddy on your romantic vacation? So Peyton's coming on. She's going to tell us what's up. And then, yeah, we're going to start a group chat.

0: 94.5 PST. All right, you ready, Joe?
1: Let's do it.
0: It's time for Chris, Joe, and the Morning Show's group chat. All right, so Peyton is here, and she's looking for some advice this morning. Hey, Peyton. Good morning.
2: Good morning. I need the group chat today because I don't know if I'm being too unreasonable.
0: Uh-oh, what happened?
2: My boyfriend and I we've had a really insane summer. We're finally taking a vacation. We've had no time off together at all summer long. So we planned a trip for the next couple of weeks, and we both been really looking forward to it, like forever.
1: So where comes in the problem, right? Because you're here, there's got to be a problem.
2: Yeah, well, his best friend has been having a rough time lately. And my boyfriend's really sweet. He decided he wants to invite him on our vacation.
0: Oh, geez. Like invite him to come with you, like as a part of your vacation?
2: Yes. Like, okay, I like his friend, and it's not that I don't like him. But again, this was supposed to be our vacation, just the two of us. We haven't spent any time together all summer long. How am I supposed to spend our entire trip together when we're with his best friend?
0: And what did your boyfriend say?
2: I mean, he says that his friend really needs a break. You know, he just went through a breakup and he got laid off from his job, and his family's going through some stuff. He said it would be really selfish of us or of him to leave him home alone. And I mean, I do feel bad. I don't want him to, you know, be in this mode and not have us around. And I don't want to be the person like, no, your friend can't come. But at the same time, I just want a vacation with my boyfriend.
1: Well, you can do that. You two can go on a vacation anytime, Peyton, but his friend is struggling right now.
0: Oh, Joe.
2: But so you think I'm being selfish on this? Is that what you mean? Like, that's what I'm calling about, because I really want to know, like, is it completely unreasonable to just want a romantic vacation with my boyfriend to stay just us?
0: I don't think so. But yeah, it's time for a little group chat.
1: Yeah. So we're going to ask, should Peyton let her boyfriend's friend come, or should your boyfriend Peyton respect that this vacation was supposed to be just the two of them? Hang on, Peyton. I say let the friend come, but
0: you know
1: I'm a lot of things, but yes. I'm very loyal to my friends, and I'd be the first one to include them in something. I've probably gotten into some trouble where I've included them in things I shouldn't.
0: But shouldn't you be loyal to your boyfriend first? I mean, this is your relationship. I mean, come on, relationships do take a little bit of work, and especially since she said they've been so insane and they haven't had a lot of quality time. You got to take care of your relationship, or your relationship may not be there.
1: Who's going to be there when your relationship isn't there? Your friends.
0: Yeah, but you gotta respect that, I think. And first of all, he lost his job and stuff. Who's paying for this vacation?
1: Maybe he's got some money banked up.
0: Okay.
1: You don't know. People got money banked up. I say let the friend come on the trip.
0: I hate to say this, Joe. Oh, I hate to say this. But, you know, when I was in relationships in the past, when they didn't want to spend alone time with you anymore, they started including other people in the dates.
1: Yeah, that's true. That is true. There's definitely some truth to that.
0: I worry that this may not be good.
1: All right.
0: Time to
1: call us. What do you think? 609-243-9778.
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1: We start PST Nation Traffic by looking at the roads in Jersey, where Route 1, 295, and the Jersey Turnpike are all starting the morning off looking okay. We'll go over to Pennsylvania, where we still have that accident right now, just past Cottman Ave or so. You're slow down to about Bridge Street or so, and then you ease closer to Center City itself in that construction zone. Northbound, that same stretch seems to be a little slow this morning. Not as bad as it was yesterday at this point. That's good news. The PA Turnpike also looking good to start the morning, too.
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0: Yes, we've started a little group chat, a Chris Joe in the Morning Show group chat. Peyton is the one with the problem. So they finally have time to go on a vacation. Peyton and her boyfriend had an insane summer. They're finally taking a vacation. He invites one of his friends along because the guy just went through a breakup. He lost his job. He's having family issues, all this stuff. They think it'd be selfish not, or he thinks it would be selfish not to invite him on their romantic vacation.
1: I find it very sweet that he wants to invite his friend. Peyton's not so sure about that.
0: I do not think so. I'm kind of with Peyton when she's kind of getting the ick about this and saying, what's up with this? This was supposed to be our vacation. I don't know, Michelle, like, what do you think?
20: I'm thinking that if she brought her girlfriend along on a trip, how would it make him feel that they didn't have any alone time, like, reverse it?
1: Well, that's a good point. So you think she wouldn't be okay with it then?
20: Well, I think, you know, he would have a problem. He would see it in a different aspect by his not having any time with his girlfriend because her friend would be constantly monopolizing all the time. You know what I mean?
0: We girls do stick in packs when we get together.
1: Oh, God, yeah. It'd be almost worse, yeah.
0: All right. Good morning, Jim.
21: Good morning. I'm not going to lie. Kind of an unpopular opinion, but I'm going to go with have him come and maybe they do a little threesome, you know?
0: Oh, my gosh.
1: You think just like me.
21: Spice it up.
0: Spoken like a true man.
1: You think just like me, right? Jim, you got any experience with that kind of trip?
21: Hey, I plead the fifth. Have a good morning.
1: Thanks, Jim. Have a good day.
0: Oh, sounds like he had an exciting vacation.
1: Oh, that sounds like a dream vacation.
0: Come on, this is kind of messed up, though.
1: You'd have to want your friend. That's too much baggage.
0: I'm a little worried about this, that why is he doing this? There's other ways to support your friend than invite him on a vacation.
1: A couple app chats, actually two app chats, both suggest have him join for only a portion of the trip.
0: That's not bad.
1: Not the entire trip itself.
0: Okay, maybe.
1: But the accommodations, all that starts getting costly.
0: Like, where is he sleeping?
1: Oh, see, I say.
0: You're not sharing a room.
1: Maybe Jim's got a point. Maybe it is a threesome. Geez. Hey, Peyton, is this friend particularly attractive?
0: Oh,
22: I plead the fifth.
0: Oh, good morning.
1: This could be fun.
0: Peyton, no, if she thought this would be fun, she wouldn't be on here telling us that this is a problem.
1: That's true.
0: So clearly she doesn't want this. Now listen, I don't want to put anything into your head, but I will say, pay attention to how your boyfriend's acting lately, because why in the world is he inviting his friend on your romantic vacation?
22: No, I think it's more of like how one of the guests said it. It's kind of endearing. It's the sweet, this is his heterosexual life mate, you know.
0: But I think
22: brother from another mother.
0: Listen, I do think you have to stand up for your relationship, and if this is something that you really are not into, you need to be honest. You need to tell him, and there's other ways to support his friend.
22: I know, like all the rest of the time it's you, me, and Dupree. We don't need him all this time.
0: Yeah,
22: you know,
0: we
22: need him on this vacation.
0: No, I'm hearing you on this. I'm with you. So do a little, get a little honest with him, I think.
1: Good luck. Good luck, Peyton.
0: All right, so you want to know what's going to be all over your feed today? Lady Gaga may have gotten secretly married, and another couple is going to divorce court. We're going to fill you in. We'll put two songs, then we'll do it.

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1: All right, so here's what's going to be all over your feed today. It's kind of sad to start out. I should probably start with happy news, but I'll tell you real quick that Casey Affleck, you know, Ben's brother, revealed at the Venice Film Festival that their father died earlier this year. And remember, their mom just died a couple of months ago. So that means they lost both their parents in just a really short time, in just a couple of months. So yeah, we found out because he dedicated the movie at the Venice Film Festival to them because he said they were super close. So we kind of figured this was coming because they separated last year, right? But Lori Loughlin officially filed for divorce from her husband of 28 years, Massimo. They got caught up in that whole college admissions scandal. At the time, remember, Joe, we were like, what? No, it came so out of left field.
2: It did. She was not on our list of celebrities to be committing a crime.
1: Yeah, their two daughters like cheated for Aunt him and Becky. Got him into colleges and stuff. Yeah, it was weird. So is Jimmy Kimmel finally coming to an end after all these years? So the rumor is that the show's done after next season, and he's already shopping new projects, new podcasts and stuff like that. ABC's denying it.

0: more like, oh my gosh, yay. So happy for her.
1: No, I agree. And yeah. We also know that she wants little monsters, like her own little monsters. So, and she's 40, so she's got to get moving. So her friends are thinking she's on her honeymoon and making babies.
2: Dua Lipa recently proved you can do it on your own terms if you want to get away with hiding a wedding.
0: Totally. That's like the playbook that everybody should go off of. And if Lady Gaga, if this is all true, which by the way, I totally think it is. Yeah, if it's all true, I mean, she did it and like, bravo, because that would have been somebody that paparazzi would have stalked 100%. Like, it would not have been super low-key without effort being put in to keep it that way. So I'm really happy for her. It's just so exciting.
1: Yeah, if she pulled this off, I love this.
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1: Hey, it's Chris Rollins. 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
6: A new accident now coming in on the northbound side of 295 in Burlington County. We're blocked right now, jammed, I would say. Route 38 on up to the Rancocas Woods exit. So that's about a 3 mile delay right there. Building over a half hour extra travel time right now in that stretch. PA Turnpike in Pennsylvania slow this morning. Willow Grove, 343 after 339. And 95 southbound slow right now. Cottman all the way down to Girard and even further, honestly, than that through the construction zone. That's about an extra 20 minutes of travel time so far.
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7: Hey, I'm Chief Meteorologist Dan Zarrow with your PST weather. Today will be warmer and a touch more humid than the past few days. Reaching into the 80s, that is above normal for this time of year. I'll give you a high of 84 with a mix of sun and clouds, also turning breezy this afternoon. Tonight, scattered clouds with a continuing stiff breeze, low of 70. And tomorrow, 86, summerish, mostly cloudy skies. There's a chance of a morning shower, then a bigger push of rain arriving late day tomorrow. Get weather 24/7 wherever you are. 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

right, it is time to play Can't Beat Chris. 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All right, you want to play Can't Beat Chris? 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

0: All right, three pop culture trivia questions, and we see who gets more right, Chris or our opponent. This morning, we say good morning to Jillian. Jillian, are you ready for your three questions?
1: Yes.
0: All right, Jillian, your quiz starts right now. Chris will not hear your answers as she has already left the room. Question number one for you, Jillian. Wheel of Fortune has been in the news. We're not going to talk about that stuff, but name the person who spins the letters on Wheel of Fortune.
1: Ryan Seacrest.
0: Do you want to lock in Ryan Seacrest?
1: Yes.
0: Question number two. Lori Loughlin has officially filed for divorce. On the show Full House, her character was Aunt whom? Aunt what?
1: Becky.
0: Do you want to lock in Becky?
1: Yeah.
0: All right. We locked in Aunt Becky. And the third and final question. We're playing for Ed Sheeran tickets today. So name two Ed Sheeran songs in 7 seconds. Go.
1: Thinking Out Loud and Perfect.
0: We're going to lock in Thinking Out Loud and Perfect. 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We love it over there. And a good time to remind you, if you want to win cash, starting next Thursday, September 17th, 25 grand in your hand is back. Be listening for more right here with Chris, Joe, and the Morning Show. Chris, you're back. I'd like to introduce you to Jillian. She's all locked in, ready to go.
2: Hi, Jillian.
1: Hi.
2: What makes you so qualified to play Can't Be Chris?
0: Not a nice question.
1: I don't know.
2: Me either. I don't know. We'll see either. How this goes.
0: All right, here we go, Jillian. Chris, your quiz starts right now. Chris, Wheel of Fortune's been in the news. We'll just say that.
3: Let's not, yeah.
0: Name the person who spins the letters on the show.
2: Vanna White.
0: You said Vanna White. Jillian said Ryan Seacrest. Vanna White is the letter spinner.
2: He is there too, but he's more host.
0: Yeah, he's the host.
2: Yeah.
0: So Chris 1, Jillian 0 so far. Lori Loughlin has filed for divorce. On the show Full House, Chris, her character was Aunt what?
2: Aunt Becky.
0: You both said Becky. You're both correct. Good job. On to question 3 here. Chris 2, Jillian 1. Chris, we're playing for Ed Sheeran tickets today. Name 2 Ed Sheeran songs in 7 seconds. Go.
2: Shape of You and Perfect.
0: You both named Perfect. Jillian said Thinking Out Loud. All 3 of those are Ed Sheeran songs. But Jillian, that means Chris today, by a score of 3-2, took home the victory. So you got to give us that just dreaded phrase of shame.
2: Oh, isn't it awful?
1: I'm Jillian, and I can't beat Chris.
0: You tried.
2: Sorry to start your day like that.
0: I know. To make it up to you, we got tickets to see Ed Sheeran next Saturday night, September 19th, out at Lincoln Financial Field in South Philly. 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
0: Heads up in Mercer County, we have a new accident. Busy stretch of Route 1 right around Market Street on the northbound side. The left lane is blocked. You know that's going to cause a hefty delay as it continues to build on the northbound side. Southbound side, a little bit of a rubbernecking delay in that Trenton area so far this morning. The PA Turnpike, Willow Grove, also looking really, really slow this morning. We're now up to a 40-minute delay, 343 after 339, just volume so far, and 95 into Center City, very slow from Cottman all the way down to the Vine. That's an extra 50 minutes of travel time.
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1: So does your honey do anything that really drives you crazy? 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
0: Joe, I need him to do something that you do. I'm going to fill you in. I'll tell you what he's doing.
2: Shocking.
1: I know. I can't even believe I'm admitting this, but I'll fill you in next.

0: 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It's Chris Joe and the morning show. Let me ask you, does your honey do anything that really drives you crazy?
1: Well, that's an existential question, isn't it? At this time in the morning?
0: The phones are always open. We'd love to hear your stories. So I'm kind of at my wit's end with my husband, John. If he leaves his sunglasses in one more restaurant or his phone behind and we have to go back and get it or his keys. So here's the thing. Whenever we get out of the car, I always offer, because he's got two cell phones. He's got his personal one and his work one. He's got his keys. He's got his sunglasses that he puts in a case. He's got his little wallet thing. It's like a clip thing. Mm-hmm. He's got his hands full. I always have a handbag, and I always offer Joe, every time we get out of the car, I say, hey, you want to throw that stuff in my handbag? Nope. He will not do it. I don't know if that's a man thing.
1: Is he too proud?
0: I have no idea. It seems to me like it's a man thing that he can't possibly throw his stuff in his wife's purse.
1: Well, that's not true because I have recently, I don't represent mankind. I'm not pretending to do that. But I recently picked up a crossbody bag. I love my crossbody bag when I go out.
0: And I'm trying to convince him that he needs some kind of a bag, like a man bag.
1: Yeah.
0: He's going to carry all that stuff around and he's going to leave. So every time we leave my sister's house, I get a text 10 minutes up the road. John left his sunglasses. Mm-hmm. John left his hat. John left something because all this stuff isn't contained. I don't leave anything behind because everything's in my handbag. And I grab one bag and I leave.
1: I'm telling you, I have gotten a lot. I've been losing wallets and keys and all that stuff. Once I switched to this crossbody situation, the crossbody is kind of me. Monday to Friday, when I come to work, I have a backpack. And the backpack contains everything. Like, you haven't started putting the keys in it and stuff.
0: Although you do forget stuff still. But
1: still, okay. But for the most part, the backpack's helped.
0: Yep.
1: Friday night to Sunday night.
0: Got a little man purse.
1: My crossbody gets the job done for me, and I tell you what, and it's fancy too. It's got like a clip on it and things like I used to always bother me, like I forgot my AirPods every time I walk out the door.
0: I am
1: now
0: softening.
1: I don't forget them at home.
0: At first, when you started wearing it, I was like, oh, Joe. But I'm softening to the idea. Actually, on the boardwalk, you know, this summer, tons of guys had these crossbodies on. I'm like, okay, this is manly.
1: And I'll tell you what else. Us tinier men, there's only so much we can fit in our pockets, too, without our pockets looking stupid. So, like, I only have so many pockets. And especially when you're out and about in crowded areas over the summer and stuff, like, putting your wallet in your back pocket, I don't like doing that because I'm afraid I'm going to get pickpocketed. It's too risky.
0: I don't get the whole proud thing that he can't just throw. My handbag is huge. You've seen my handbag. There's plenty of room
1: in there for that.
0: For anything that he has. And then all of our stuff would be contained. And we wouldn't be like, oh, crap, I forgot this. Oh, I got to buy a new pair of sunglasses again because I left my sunglasses behind.
1: I wonder what he would say the thing that annoys him about you is. I would be curious to ask him.
0: I don't think I do anything.
1: I would be very curious to ask him that.
0: I don't know, like Tanya's here. Tanya, what is it for you?
2: My husband always chews gum.
1: Even no matter where?
2: No matter where we are. We actually went to my niece's baptism and we were in the church and he was chewing gum. And the priest gave him the dirtiest look. And I was like, dude, you can't chew gum in church. I know we don't go, but you can't.
1: Yeah, you got to know your place, right? It's like wearing a hat into church. You know, even if you don't go, you kind of have to know you're not supposed to wear a hat in there, right?
2: And he thinks he's so discreet about it. I'm like, you're not discreet. You're chomping away everywhere.
0: That was rule one when we were in Sunday school. No gum.
1: When you're in Sunday school.
0: Church, Sunday school, same thing for us.
1: But no. I mean when you're in.
0: You can't do it.
1: When you're an outsider entering church is my point. You don't necessarily, he doesn't necessarily know that.
0: Yeah, but everybody should know that whether you go or not. She said they don't go. She knows the rule.
1: Yeah, I mean, it's. You're not chomping kind of assumed, gum in church. Kind of assumed at this point. Yeah, you're not supposed to.
0: I got to know, what does your honey do? I can't be alone, right? Your hubby's got to do something that drives you crazy.
1: So Chris slipped and said hubby. She meant honey. Because she accidentally went into her own mode. Mm-hmm. She meant your other half. What do they
0: I think
1: do?
0: It's the hubbies that do most of the aggravating, right? It can't be us.
1: We're going to hear from some guys, too. We're definitely going to hear from some guys, too. Call us right now. 609-243-9778.
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1: Good morning, I am Joe, and I look at our morning commute out there. We still have that left lane block, that busy, busy stretch of Route 1 in Trenton, Mercer County, right around Market Street. Heads up for that. West southbound, not doing so bad in that same stretch of roadway. Veterans Highway 413, we have a new accident in Bristol, Bucks County. That's affecting you between Bristol Pike and 95. Also staying in PA, we're slow. The Willow Grove area on the PA Turnpike, 343 up to 339. That's just showing us volume. Same thing so far this morning on the southbound side of 95, where we're particularly slow, Cotman down to Girard.
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0: I'm sure you can come up with one thing about your honey that drives you crazy. I was doing a little bitch session this morning about how I have had it with John leaving his stuff places, his sunglasses, his cell phone, his keys. He will not. He refuses. I think it's a man thing with him to put his stuff in my handbag. I've got a huge handbag and he's carrying two hands are full, two cell phones because work and home, sunglasses, keys, his wallet. I'm like, just put the stuff in my bag.
15: I mean, that sounds like a very generous offer from you. You know, I'm a pack mule. I'll carry your stuff. No problem.
0: Do you know why? Well, because I'm a mother and I carry everybody's stuff.
15: That's true. Okay.
0: And also then it's kind of selfish because I don't have to turn around and go back to the restaurant and hear him complain for an hour when somebody's taking his sunglasses or they can't find his keys or whatever.
1: What Dan is unaware.

0: of there is Chris is always self-serving with those kinds of offers. Yeah.
1: So Kyle is here. Kyle, what's the one thing that's still kind of strange to you that your wife does?
2: My wife is not from America. She grew up in South Africa, so she likes to walk around barefoot in a lot of places.
3: Really? Like in public?
2: Not indoors, but in public outdoors. She just feels more comfortable a lot of the time with her shoes off. And that was something in the beginning that was really weird for me to get used to. But she's like a free spirit, and, you know, I love her, so.
3: I have to know, does she go home and immediately take a shower? Because, you know, some other overseas and stuff, the streets and stuff are a little cleaner. Around here, they're not always that clean.
2: I don't know. She's a bit of a free spirit. Maybe she'll take a shower later that night. It's not like, oh, I need to jump into the, not that she's dirty by any means.
3: Yeah.
2: I wouldn't be with her.
3: I just wanted to know.
1: Now, Amy's here too. We know you love your husband, Amy, but...
4: My husband is phenomenal, but after a meal, instead of using a normal toothpick or dental floss, he sucks through the space of his teeth with this horrifying sound. It's like... I can't even do it. It's just awful.
1: I was going to say, can we have audio proof of this? Like...
4: I really wish I could do it. I've tried for years to replicate it, but I just can't. But it is, it's like nails on a chalkboard.
3: Did he do it when you were just dating?
4: Every now and then. Like, I notice it specifically after, like, barbecue or, like, big picnics and things like that. Certain meals. But over time now, it's every single meal. Like, what do they say? Like, hide all of the things until after the wedding or whatever.
0: That's why I'll never get married.
1: Oh, God.
0: That's why.
1: You do kind of reserve your behavior.
0: Yeah.
1: You know what I mean? Like, for dating. Like, you're on your best behavior when you're dating, and then it takes a little bit for those bad habits to come out. Now, Dan Zero, our chief meteorologist, got to ask you.
5: Put me on the spot,
1: I got to ask you, is there something that... Mrs. Chief Meteorologist does that drives you crazy?
5: Everything.
1: Stop!
5: Now, the one that comes to mind, she has this terrible habit of falling asleep with her phone in her hand. So we'll be in bed at night and, you know, just hanging out, winding down. And all of a sudden, I'll look over. She'll have like an Instagram reel running on a repeat she's dead to the world.
0: Wait, I'm going to play devil's advocate here. You're both married, Chris and Dan. I want you to say what your partner would say was your most annoying habit. Chris, you go first.
1: He just told me last night, actually.
0: What is it?
1: He was annoyed at me. When I tend to mother him and talk to him like I talk to the children. And I know that drives him crazy.
0: That's actually
1: He's like, just say, hey, I can help you, honey, instead of talking in a mother
0: tone. It's a good one. Dan, what's it for you?
5: I'm perfect, obviously. I do tend to complain about a lot of things, and I get anxiety about certain situations. Yeah, that would be number one
1: Dan, I want to give you a hug. I want to hug you. All right, we're going to do the feed in just a few minutes. Who may have gotten secretly married? We'll fill you in.

0: dedicated his movie at the Venice Film Festival to them because they were so close. So is Jimmy Kimmel coming to an end after all these years? What, 24 years, they're saying? So the rumor is that the show is done after next season, and he's already shopping new projects around town, like a podcast and all kinds of stuff. So, I don't know, ABC's denying it. We'll see what happens.
1: If this show is ending, it is officially the end of late night TV, because it'll only be, because Fallon will be next. Yeah. These networks just aren't spending the money on it.
0: John Legend has announced a new song and an album produced by Pharrell. Here's what he had to say about it. So that's the song. It's called Daylight. And I kind of like it. It sounds very John Legend-y, which I like. So, yeah, no, we don't know exactly when, do we, Joe?
1: I do not see a date attached to that project.
0: But, yet. No. Yeah, the first song is called Daylight. All right, so John is here. Jonna, why is everybody thinking that Lady Gaga and Michael Polanski eloped?
2: Because she's been MIA, right, from the spotlight. And Gaga has always talked about the fact that she's wanted a low-key wedding. It was not going to be like a Travis and Taylor type of ordeal. So I feel like it's less like, how did you not tell us? And more like, oh my gosh, yay. So happy for her.
0: No, I agree. And we also know that she wants little monsters, like her own little monsters. So, and she's 40, so she's got to get moving. So her friends are thinking she's on her honeymoon and making babies.
1: Dua Lipa recently proved you can do it on your own terms if you want to get away with hiding a wedding.
2: Totally. That's like the playbook that everybody should go off of. And if Lady Gaga, if this is all true, which, by the way, I totally think it is. If it's all true, I mean, she did it. And like, bravo, because that would have been somebody that paparazzi would have stalked 100%. Like, it would not have been super low-key without effort being put in to keep it that way. So I'm really happy for her. It's just so exciting.
0: Yeah, if she pulled this off, I love this.
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7: Our update on PST Nation traffic starts on a local closure in Burlington County. Fountain Road right now blocked both directions with some construction between Jerome Avenue and the Burlington Bypass. Also, we have an accident 413 Bristol Township, Bucks County this morning. That's affecting you between Bristol Pike and 95. Heads up for that. We get an update on the PA Turnpike. Delays are still pretty rough. It'll take you about 50 minutes right now to go 343 out to 339 in the Willow Grove area. That's just volume. 95 southbound into Center City. Slow Cotman all the way down to Devine.
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8: Hey, I'm Chief Meteorologist Dan Zarrow with your PST weather. Today will be warmer and a touch more humid than the past few days, reaching into the 80s. That is above normal for this time of year. I'll give you a high of 84 with a mix of sun and clouds, also turning breezy this afternoon. Tonight, scattered clouds with a continuing stiff breeze, low of 70. And tomorrow, 86, summerish, mostly cloudy skies. There's a chance of a morning shower, then a bigger push of rain arriving late day tomorrow. Get weather 24/7 wherever you are. 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
1: It is time to play Camping Chris. Your chance to win tickets to see Ed Sheeran. If you want to take Chris Rollins on, call us right now to play. The phone number is 609-243-9778. We'll see if we can beat her. Coming up next, good morning. It's Chris, Joe, and The Morning Show.

0: Chris.
1: All right, three pop culture trivia questions, and we see who gets more right, Chris or our opponent. This morning, we say good morning to Jillian. Jillian, are you ready for your three questions?
2: Yes.
1: All right, Jillian, your quiz starts right now. Chris will not hear your answers as she has already left the room. Question number one for you, Jillian. Wheel of Fortune has been in the news. We're not going to talk about that stuff, but name the person who spins the letters on Wheel of Fortune.
2: Ryan Seacrest.
1: Do you want to lock in Ryan Seacrest?
2: Yes.
1: Question number two. Lori Loughlin has officially filed for divorce. On the show Full House, her character was Aunt whom? Aunt what?
2: Becky.
1: Do you want to lock in Becky?
2: Yeah.
1: All right. We locked in Aunt Becky. And the third and final question. We're playing for Ed Sheeran tickets today. So name two Ed Sheeran songs in 7 seconds. Go.
2: Thinking Out Loud and Perfect.
1: We're going to lock in Thinking Out Loud and Perfect. 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We love it over there. And a good time to remind you, if you want to win cash, starting next Thursday, September 17th, $25,000 in your hand is back. Be listening for more right here with Chris, Joe, and the Morning Show. Chris, you're back. I'd like to introduce you to Jillian. She's all locked in, ready to go.
3: Hi, Jillian.
2: Hi.
3: What makes you so qualified to play Can't Be Chris?
1: Not a nice question.
2: I don't know.
3: Me either. I don't know. We'll see either. How this goes.
1: All right, here we go, Jillian. Chris, your quiz starts right now. Chris, Wheel of Fortune's been in the news. We'll just say that.
3: Let's not, yeah.
1: Name the person who spins the letters on the show.
3: Vanna White.
1: You said Vanna White. Jillian said Ryan Seacrest. Vanna White is the letter spinner.
3: He is there too, but he's more host.
1: Yeah, he's the host.
3: Yeah.
1: So Chris 1, Jillian 0 so far. Lori Loughlin has filed for divorce. On the show Full House, Chris, her character was Aunt what?
3: Aunt who? Becky.
1: You both said Becky. You're both correct. Good job. On to question 3 here. Chris 2, Jillian 1. Chris, we're playing for Ed Sheeran tickets today. Name two Ed Sheeran songs in 7 seconds. Go.
3: Shape of You and Perfect.
1: You both named Perfect. Jillian said Thinking Out Loud. All three of those are Ed Sheeran songs. But Jillian, that means Chris today, by a score of 3-2, took home the victory. So you got to give us that just dreaded phrase of shame.
3: Oh, isn't it awful?
2: I'm Jillian, and I can't beat Chris.
1: Mm. You tried.
3: We sorry got to start your day like that.
1: I know. To make it up to you, we got tickets to see Ed Sheeran next Saturday night, September 19th, out at Lincoln Financial Field in South Philly. 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Hang a line, Jillian.
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1: We start our traffic report this time with good news. An earlier accident on the southbound side of 95 now cleared. We're moving again Woodhaven down to Academy on the southbound side. May take a few minutes for those delays to clean up, but we should be going again fine. An earlier accident on the northbound side of Route 1 in the Trenton area also cleaned up, so that's good news too. Now we're just seeing normal mid-morning commute volume out there across our major highways. One other heads up to let you know about 413 Veterans Highway in Bristol Township, Bucks County. Right now we have an accident both directions between Bristol Pike and 95 in that area.
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We now know what the new 76ers and Flyers arena is going to look like down in South Philly. And in fact, we actually know where it's going to be for the first time. Hey, I am Joe. We are Chris Joe in the morning show on 94.5 PSD. So they're actually going to build it, or the plan is to build it right where the old Spectrum used to be. And they say it could open as early as 2030. The first pictures of the new arena are up. We got them for you at 945PSD.com.

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1: It's Chris, Joe, and the morning show. So there's a new dating app. It's called Stud or Dud. You're not going to believe what this is going to do for you. It may save you some heartache. And we're going to play a little game by the same name, too. Stick around.

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1: We're going to play a little game called Stud or Dud.
2: Ooh.
1: I know. Fun, right? So actually, this is really just a game that I made up. Because there's a new dating app called Stud or Dud. And actually, this dating app could save you some heartache. It's like a dating safety site. And it offers free background checks to help you spot, like, potential red flags before a first date. So check that out if you want to save yourself some heartache.
2: We needed this a long time ago.
1: Seriously, it might be a scammer, might be a criminal, might be married. It does the work for you.
0: All the work
2: that's
0: done.
2: That's the one.
0: Stud or dud.
2: That's the one.
1: Yeah. Mm-hmm. So that's called Stud or Dud. So I thought, wouldn't this be fun as a game?
0: Yeah.
2: Yes.
1: Okay, you guys ready? So the first Stud or Dud matchup, Pedro Pascal versus Ryan Gosling. Is Pedro the new ultimate Hollywood stud, or does Ryan still kind of own the crown? Talk it out.
2: Okay. Joe, I think they're both so hot. So
0: yeah, agreed.
2: I don't know. So when I picture Ryan Gosling, I picture him naturally like Noah in The Notebook. That's still who I go to.
1: Yeah, okay. I think a lot of women do.
0: Yeah, I don't disagree. Yeah.
2: Mm-hmm. Right. And then Pedro Pascal, What do you mean? How do we choose? Are we allowed to give them both the same answer?
1: See, for me, this one's easy. Ryan Gosling is the dud.
0: Is the dud nowadays.
1: You know, I've always been on the other Ryan's team, Ryan Reynolds.
2: Reynolds, okay.
1: I don't get the whole appeal with Ryan Gosling. I know, unpopular opinion, but I am definitely going stud Pedro Pascal, dud Ryan Gosling. Joe? Ugh.
0: I think I'm going stud Pascal.
1: He's hot.
0: If you put them side by side, yeah.
1: Oh, my God.
2: Yes, right. If you made me choose, right.
1: I'm making you choose.
2: Okay. Pedro.
1: Okay.
2: It's the double P for me.
1: I love that. All right, the second one. Harry Styles versus Chris Pine. Stud or dud?
2: Easy for me.
0: But Joe,
2: I want to hear what you say.
1: Yeah, easy for me.
0: Harry Styles. I like my voice to be a little less masculine.
1: Nah, not me. I'm going Chris Pine, stud all the way.
2: Me too.
1: Although, Harry Styles is a whole vibe, don't get me wrong.
0: Yeah.
1: But if we're going stud, that has to be Chris Pine. Right.
2: And listen, like, I have to say, like, I'm like a fit girl in the sense that, like, thank you to the Kardashians for making my body type like acceptable in the world and like making it trendy. So, like, for me, you understand why I need Chris Pine, right? Like, versus Harry Styles.
1: Yeah, no.
2: Like, and it's no offense. Like, Harry Styles is attractive. Like, don't get me wrong. But for me, I'm like, if you can't throw me over your shoulder and, like, you know what I'm saying?
0: Ooh.
2: Like, that's
0: painting
2: what
0: a picture
2: I'm
0: there, Jonna.
1: I kind of love that. Throw me over the shoulder.
0: Johnny, right. Painted an image.
1: Yes. All right. Jacob Elordi versus Glenn Powell.
2: Oh, this is so hard.
1: I know. Which one's the stud? Which one's the dud?
2: What are you doing to me?
0: I think I'm going Glenn Powell's. I think I'm going Glenn Powell.
2: Can we get a height check? Is there a way we could get a height check?
1: I can
2: for Glenn
1: try.
2: Powell?
0: Glenn Powell Glenn, height is yeah, Powell, 6 foot.
1: Six foot.
2: Glenn Powell is 6 foot, and then Jacob Elordi is...
1: He might be a little shorter.
2: Jacob Elordi height is 6'5".
0: What? Wow.
2: I'm done. Yeah. I'm 5'8", and like a little couple sprinkles in there, so I gotta go with Jacob Elordi. I think Glenn Powell's super cute, too, but like Jacob Elordi... The height wins. I'm sorry. I'm a statistic.
1: Joe and I don't agree on a lot, but I think I am agreeing with you. Glenn Powell, the whole new Top Gun movie kind of did it for me.
0: Oh, that did it for Chris. Chris left that theater all hot and rainy.
1: All right, last one. Stud or dud, Bad Bunny versus The Weeknd.
0: Oh, this one's easy.
2: Bad Bunny. Yeah, yes. And I love The Weeknd. No offense, Abel, but like, yes. What do you mean?
1: Bad Bunny.
2: I might have just betrayed myself with the height thing there, but
0: it doesn't matter. Bad Bunny's just so hot.
1: I know. Sweats sex appeal.
0: Yeah.
1: Like, he just is amazing.
2: Mm-hmm. He can talk to me all day. I don't need to understand a word that man is saying. It does not matter.
0: That's how I felt at the Super Bowl. I was just like, just keep singing, dude.
2: Yeah, I'm here for it.
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1: And we're going to send you to see it, talking about Harry Styles at Madison Square Garden.
0: Oh my God, we've got your chance to win some tickets next week. 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

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It is Chris Show in the morning show, and I've been doing my thinking. It is time for what I thought in the shower, and I will share all of those profound thoughts with you next on Chris Show in the morning show.

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1: And I've been doing some thinking, which means it's time for...
2: It's Joe's Shower Thoughts.
1: All right, Chris.
3: Here we go. I should have peed before this.
1: She always says she should have peed. All right, here's what I've been doing some deep pondering on.
3: I can't wait.
0: If you're waiting for the waiter, aren't you the waiter?
3: Oh, gosh, this is going to make my brain hurt.
0: Once you notice your tongue in your mouth, there's no comfortable place to put it.
3: Oh, my God, that is true. As I, like, talk weird now.
0: It's possible that those little bumps around your nipple...
3: What?
0: ...may spell something in Braille.
3: Stop looking at me. As I'm holding myself now. Would you like to feel what the message is?
0: If you're describing something as indescribable, you just described it.
3: It's true. Very good, Joe. Wow, he's so smart.
0: In 200 years, some stranger will be sleeping in your bedroom without no idea of who you ever were.
3: Oh, gosh. That is a weird thought. I don't want anybody in my house.
0: And lastly, I used to check my messages for typos. Now I leave them in because it's the only way to know that a human wrote that message.
3: That is true. And I know what you're saying. And enough of the water. That's good.
1: Shower's going off. Until next week. These are real thoughts I have in the shower.
3: I have no doubt in my mind.
1: Truly do. All right. That is it for us.
3: Have a great day. It's going to feel like summer out there. I think I'm going to extend my tan a little bit. It's this time of year where I'm like, I can't lose my tan.
1: It just fades.
3: So I think I am going to sit outside.
1: I noticed some leaves the other
3: day. Don't even say
1: it. I did.
3: I'm not sure I'm ready for that. But all right. Have a great day. We'll see you in the morning.
2: Need a couple of bucks?
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2: 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Save the date, September 17th.
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1: Isn't it nice starting the work week on a Tuesday? Because here we are, halfway through the work week. We are doing good. My name's Andy. I'm going to hang out with you today.

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1: You should be honest with me. Let's put it out there. It's something you spend too much money on. Sometimes it's not even our fault. Like, is it our fault that Botox is so expensive or that we like to get our nails done so we can tap, tap, tap? Hit me up in the app. We'll talk about this in 10. I could be.

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1: Melissa, you said you're riding in the car with your kids. So what is something you as a family maybe spend too much money on?
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3: Food. 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
1: Is it like fast food or grocery shopping?
3: Grocery shopping.
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3: It's insane. Like, I like cereal. 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
1: Oh, I know.
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1: I swear, every 6 months it goes up another dollar, and I'm just like, well, that's wonderful. There's less and less in the box. I'm like, okay, well, I'm paying for air.
3: Exactly.
1: Yeah, it's not even our fault, the groceries thing, so I'm not going to fault you for that. Hit me up. Tell me something maybe you splurge a little bit too much on. 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
1: 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Well, Chelsea, turn this one up for her. We've got Benson Boone's trending track, The Time of My Life, going right now.

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1: What up? 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The trailer for Focker in Law. Ariana Grande's in it, and it looks so good. I'm just saying. You should do that instead of working.

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2: 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But let's put it out there. 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

0: Brett, what's something your partner spends way too much money on?
1: Throw them
0: under the bus. Do it.
1: Just shopping clothes.
0: So she's a big fan of the mall, or is there a certain store she frequents?
1: It's all of the above.
0: If I asked them the same question, what would they say you spend too much money on?
1: Slot machines.
0: Oh, you're a gambler.
1: I'm a gambler, and I play darts a lot, so.
0: Do you win a lot?
1: I do, actually.
0: Okay, then it's not so bad if you're getting a return on your investment, so.
1: I win at darts. I actually win money on darts.
0: Oh, okay. And like I said.
1: I'm a national champion.
0: Oh, wow. Okay, so congratulations. You're talented. I love that for you. What is something your partner spends too much money on? Tell me in the app.
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Okay, I got to get my life together over here. You can help me out with that. Tell me what you want to hear. If you want to do a roast or toast, drop a message in the app. We're getting into Happy Hour in less than 10 minutes. And I'm winging it over here, so much appreciated if you hit me up.

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2: Thank you. All right. Ending things on a high note, Justin Timberlake, a throwback for you. It's Summer Love.

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1: Hey, it's Andy. This is the hardest part of the workday. 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Nearly. We can do it. 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
1: Chase, you said you have a brother. 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
2: 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Like, if I was told that he just lost his wife, I'd probably laugh at it. I'd probably figure out a way to make some comedy into it, you know?
1: I can see how that would be, like, a good thing in certain scenarios, and in that scenario even. But, man, if he just broke the news to you and you bust out a joke, I just feel like you're going to hell.
2: You got
1: to
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1: Look at you. 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
1: 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How do you handle it? 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
1: Michelle, what do you do if your kid ever snaps at you?
2: I freeze up and I just let her cool down, you know, because she won't stop, so she's got to cool down, and I just stay calm. I just try to stay calm.
1: That's good. You don't escalate it.
2: Right.
1: But does your kid snap often? Because, you know, I don't know if 9-year-olds get too moody, but maybe.
2: Oh, yeah, she gets moody. She's very moody. Yeah, the dog ate one of her toys, and she had a complete meltdown, and so I had to reorder it, and it was like a handmade mask from Etsy. For like $150.
1: Ooh. See, you're nicer than me. I'm like, if you wouldn't have left it out on the floor, it wouldn't have gotten chewed up by the dog. So that's just tough stuff.
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1: We can honestly say at this point, right, that no one puts on a performance quite like Benson Boone. He really just puts it all out there. He does backflips. He has an amazing vocal range. 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
1: Hey, my name's Andy. I gotta go. They're kicking me out of here, so I'm gonna leave you for the day. But you should keep listening. We've got Pop Crush Nights with Lauren and Donnie kicking off at 7. And you really never know what celebrity, what artist they're gonna have in the show. So keep listening.

Friday. Hope you're having a great one. Did you hear the Girl Scouts are debuting their first cookie for dogs in 2027? They're saying it's going to be a soft-baked blueberry muffin-flavored dog treat called Patch Pals. Yeah, I know. I'm thinking the same thing. We're all going to eat those by accident at least once.

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Destination fall is basically here. 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Chris Rollins has a sneak peek now at 94.5PST.com.

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have to be careful how I say this on the radio. Focker-in-law. The trailer for Ariana Grande's movie, the Meet the Parents franchise, is out. Looks hilarious. The movie hits in November.

0: 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Matt Ryan Show live across Jersey and PA. We are still commercial free at 3. Talking to Dean in Marlboro, New Jersey. Went out with Rebecca for about a month, and the word he kept using when we were talking to him off air was amazing.
1: It wasn't even just like a normal month. It was one of those months where we kind of did everything together, like very 0 to 100. And then out of nowhere, just nothing. So I'm trying to figure out, like, did I burn her out? Or like, why everything all at once and now just like radio silence?
0: It's hard when you don't have that answer, right? No closure. That's what Ghosted is all about. We're going to call Rebecca in two songs. Bye.

0: 94.5 PST. Tame Impala from Spider-Man, that is Loser on the Matt Ryan Show, live across Jersey and PA. All right, Dean's in Marlboro, New Jersey. This is Ghosted. Rebecca disappeared on him after what he thought was a really good month, and now we're going to call her and see if we can get some answers. Dean, hang out.
1: Hello?
0: Hey, is this Rebecca?
1: This is she.
0: Hey, Rebecca, this is Matt Ryan from the Matt Ryan Show.
1: Okay.
0: I don't want to waste your time, so Dean is wondering what's going on between the two of you. You guys were great for a month, he told us, and then out of the blue, it just stopped. Weekdays at 3:50, we do this segment called Ghosted. Can you elaborate a little bit?
1: It's probably going to sound really shallow of me for this thing, but yes, we were actually hanging out a lot for like a month, and the last time we hung out, we went axe throwing, one of those little axe throwing places, and it was just embarrassing. Like I hate to say it, but he kind of throws like, I feel like my niece could throw better than him with an axe. But yeah, it was, I mean, I beat him like far beyond what he even did. I was like nailing it every time, and he was throwing it kind of light with like this little flick of the wrist, and like it missed almost every time. And I was like, this is so embarrassing.
0: I'm going to be honest. I can't believe you're for real right now. Dean's on the phone, by the way. Dean, are you believing this?
2: No. Rebecca, it was over the axe throwing night.
1: I'm sorry, Dean. It's just...
2: What do you... Well, I challenge you to name any of your friends who looks cool throwing an axe. I laughed. I had a fun time. I didn't know I was being evaluated.
1: I'm sorry. I know it sounds like such a stupid thing to
2: It does sound shallow a little bit.
1: I know. I gotta have somebody that can like throw like a man, you know?
2: Throw axes. Well, have you been watching like Game of Thrones too much? You want someone who can throw an axe? I can chop wood. I can throw a baseball. Like, what do you think is going to happen in our everyday life that requires me throwing an axe? That's not worth not talking to me or calling me back.
1: I'm sorry, Dean. It just kind of gave me the ick. Like, I just need like a strong man, and it just kind of gave me the ick, and I'm just...
2: Okay.
0: Rebecca, Matt hopping in here. Are you normally this picky? Or were you just looking for a reason to dump him?
1: No, I mean, I don't know. I mean, maybe there was some underlying, like, maybe deep down I wasn't feeling it anymore and I needed that one thing to send me over the edge, I guess. I don't know, but, I mean, I really was trying. I was trying, but that was like, it was in that moment I just said, oh.
2: I would have never gone axe throwing if I knew that you were kind of that fickle. To be honest, I was just trying to throw an axe and laugh and have some beers with some friends. I didn't know I needed to be like Olympic level. This is stupid.
0: Dean, Rebecca bounced on us.
2: I feel like I dodged a bullet because I can't control how I throw an axe. I've never done it before. Honestly, I feel like I dodged a bullet.
0: I think so, too. Take care, brother. So, listen, if something's going on in your life, somebody has disappeared, ghosted you, I can help you get answers. Call 609-243-9778. Another Ghosted tomorrow at 3:50 on The Matt Ryan Show.
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27: Looking good on the majors throughout Bucks, Burlington, and Mercer counties. You've got zero issues on the Jersey Turnpike, eastbound, westbound. Pennsylvania Turnpike's looking good too. One north, one south, no major delays there. You will hit about 5 minutes worth of slowdown, 70 eastbound, 295 to 73. And 95 northbound is going to be a little backed up near the Vine Street Expressway, about a 15-minute delay. I'm Doug B. with your PST Nation traffic update.
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I'm telling you right now, Philly sports will never be the same again. 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

0: 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Welcome to The Secret Celebrity here on The Matt Ryan Show. We are live across Jersey and PA. Hope you had a great day. An amazing Saturday night could be in your future. TLC, talk about a throwback show with In Vogue and Salt-N-Pepa, by the way. 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We can get you there if you can tell us who this secret celebrity is.
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19: Looking good on the majors throughout Bucks, Burlington, and Mercer counties. You've got zero issues on the Jersey Turnpike, eastbound, westbound. Pennsylvania Turnpike's looking good, too. One north, one south, no major delays there. You will hit about 5 minutes worth of slowdown, 70 eastbound, 295 to 73. And 95 northbound is going to be a little backed up near the Vine Street Expressway, about a 15-minute delay.

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1: Okay.
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2: Is it Adam Sandler?
0: Hey, no, it is not Adam Sandler, but that's a good guess. Thank you. Hi, who's today's secret celebrity?
2: I think it's Kevin Hart.
0: Kevin Hart, solid guess, but no, not this time. Who do you think it is?
3: Hey, that voice is Snoop Dogg.
1: Okay.
0: Not Snoop Dogg. Thank you for calling in. Today's secret celebrity, clue number one, he was in town recently for a couple of concerts, big ones.
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0: 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Appreciate the hang. This is the Matt Ryan Show, live across Jersey and PA, and our secret celebrity for today. Well, he sounds like this.
1: Okay.
0: And clue number one, he was in the area recently for a bunch of big, big concerts.
1: Okay.
0: Who is today's secret celebrity? 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
2: Bruno Mars.
0: It is Bruno Mars.
2: Yes.
0: You know what I love about that? 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
0: Well, congratulations on your first time. That clip of Bruno, by the way, was him explaining his no cell phone policy at his Vegas residency.
1: I call it removing option C.
3: Okay.
1: Option A, you're having the greatest time.
3: Mm.
1: Option B, you're not.
3: Mm.
1: And those are your choices.
3: Okay.
1: Right? Option C is, well, I don't know what to feel, so I'm gonna put my phone on and record.
3: Oh.
1: So if you take away option C,
3: yeah,
1: then you're forced to either have a good time or not.
2: Oh, okay. Yeah, my daughter just went to the show in the Meadowlands. She said it was the best thing she's ever seen.
0: Agreed. The best concert I have ever seen. I don't mean to rub it in or anything, but when you go to these concerts, like when you go to TLC this weekend, no phones, be in the moment, enjoy it.
2: Yeah, exactly. I agree.
0: What's your name?
2: Jenna.
0: And Jenna, what town are you from?
2: Southampton.
0: Jenna, those TLC tickets are yours, and we've got more for you to win with another secret celebrity tomorrow at 4:25 on The Matt Ryan Show.

0: 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Trending music from Cat's Eye, that is Animal on the Matt Ryan Show. $25,000. That's a lot of money. Thoughts on how you're spending, Joe in Philly?
1: That depends on whatever my wife says.
0: All right, what do you think your wife's going to say?
1: She's going to say no gambling, and we're going to use it for bills.
0: Oh, you are so going to still gamble.
1: Oh, I'm going to sneak off something. She's going to be mad, but I'm going to sneak.
0: You heard it here first. 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
9: Looking good on the majors throughout Bucks, Burlington, and Mercer counties. You've got zero issues on the Jersey Turnpike, eastbound, westbound. Pennsylvania Turnpike's looking good, too. One north, one south, no major delays there. You will hit about 5 minutes worth of slowdown, 70 eastbound, 295 to 73. And 95 northbound is going to be a little backed up near the Vine Street Expressway, about a 15-minute delay. I'm Doug B. with your PST Nation traffic update.
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The Joe Bros are coming home for the holidays, back to Jersey for two shows at Prudential Center in Newark, New Jersey, December 21st. You could be there with Kevin, Nick, and Joe. Answer my nearly impossible question at 525, and we will hook you up.

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17: We've got some backups, 295 southbound near 36B, about a 5-minute delay, about 15 minutes backed up, 95 northbound near the Vine Street Expressway, 38 eastbound, westbound, you're going to be jammed up 130 to 295. Looking good now, though, on the Jersey Turnpike. No major issues, delays on the Pennsylvania Turnpike, one north, one south. You're looking good there, too. I'm Doug B. with your PST Nation Traffic Update.
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17: 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Prudential Center in Newark, New Jersey. 1 in 10 people say this is their favorite day of the year. Which day? 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
19: I'm going to say Halloween.
17: We've got a lot of Halloween people in Jersey and PA, so maybe the percentage is a little higher. Just a thought. Excellent guess, though. Hi, NIQ.
20: I'm going to say 4th of July.
17: No, not the 4th. Thank you so much for calling. NIQ.
20: Hi, is it their birthday?
17: That makes a whole bunch of sense. It is not the big day, not your birthday. Thanks so much. Hi, Nearly Impossible Question.
20: Hi, is it the first day of school?
17: Clever. Not the first day of school. 1 in 10 people, so about 10%, say this is their favorite day of the year. Hint number one. This day has not happened yet this year. Go see the Joe Bros. Good luck. Call 609-243-9778.

0: 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Matt Ryan Show, live across Jersey and PA, throwing it back with Eminem. Let's focus on our nearly impossible question, because we've got Jonas Brothers tickets for you for December 21st at Prudential Center in Newark, New Jersey. 1 in 10 people say this is their favorite day of the year. And I told you it hasn't yet happened this year. That's clue number one that's floating out there. 94.5 PST.
1: Hey, is it the day that you put up your Christmas tree?
0: Nice. I love that guess. Unfortunately, not this time. Sorry. Hi, NIQ.
2: Is it the night before Thanksgiving?
0: Biggest party night of the year. No, not what I'm looking for. Thank you. Hi, NIQ.
3: I am going to say the first day of the NFL season.
0: Yeah, clever. No, I'm sorry. 1 in 10 people say this is their favorite day of the year. It hasn't happened yet this year. And clue number two, it is around Christmas. Call 609-243-9778.

0: FPST. NIQ for today. 1 in 10 people say this is their favorite day of the year. We've got two hints out there. Number one, this day of the year has not happened yet this year. And number two, it is around Christmas. It is definitely near the season for sure. Hello, 94.5 PST.
1: Cyber Monday?
0: You got it.
1: Oh my God, really?
0: You are a winner. What's your name?
1: Michelle from Middletown.
0: Very cool. Yeah, 1 in 10 people, believe it or not, say their favorite day of the year, 365 days, Cyber Monday.
1: Oh my gosh.
0: I mean, it is nice that we get to stay home in our PJs and shop and everything, get good deals, but is it that exciting?
1: Not really, but that's my kind of shopping.
0: Amazon all the way. I'm with you. We've got a pair of tickets, speaking of the holidays, to check out the Jonas Brothers at Prudential Center in Newark, New Jersey on December 21st. And they are now yours.
1: Oh my gosh. I have my daughter here in the car. She was the one who wanted us to call in. She's so excited. This will be her like first concert.
0: That's great. What's her name?
1: Emma.
0: Emma, you and mom have fun at the show. If you want in for the Joe Bros, we can hook that up. A new NIQ tomorrow at 5:25.
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3: 94.5 PST, RWJ Hamilton traffic.
4: We've got some backups, 295 southbound near 36B, about a 5-minute delay, about 15 minutes backed up, 95 northbound near the Vine Street Expressway, 38 eastbound, westbound, you're going to be jammed up 130 to 295. Looking good now, though, on the Jersey Turnpike. No major issues, delays on the Pennsylvania Turnpike, one north, one south. You're looking good there, too. I'm Doug B with your PST Nation traffic update.
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It's 94.5 PST, which means scarecrows in the village at Peddler's Village in La Huasca. Chris Rollins has a sneak peek now at 945PST.com.

0: Is there a statute of limitations on guy or girl code? 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

94.5 PST, your number one hit music station. It's Matt Ryan. 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We all are. And it's blueberry flavored, so come on.

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26: For the most part, still pretty quiet on the Jersey Turnpike, Pennsylvania Turnpike, 1 North and 1 South. 95 northbound, southbound, you're going to be backed up near the Vine Street Expressway. About a 10-minute delay either direction. We also still have that construction in Burlington, Fountain Avenue, eastbound, westbound, between Jerome Avenue and the Burlington Bypass. You're going to be closed right there. I'm Doug B. with your PST Nation traffic update.
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Bacher in-law. Yeah, the Meet the Parents prequel or sequel. It should be with Ariana Grande. The trailer dropped. It looks hilarious. It's coming out in November. Here's Petal now. Jennifer.

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In a very good way. 94.5 PST, your number one hit music station. I'm Matt Ryan. 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

0: Oh, their social media platforms were highly addictive and may have caused eating disorders, body image issues, depression, and suicidal ideation. 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
8: For the most part, still pretty quiet on the Jersey Turnpike, Pennsylvania Turnpike, 1 North and 1 South. 95 northbound, southbound, you're going to be backed up near the Vine Street Expressway. About a 10-minute delay either direction. We also still have that construction in Burlington, Fountain Avenue, eastbound, westbound, between Jerome Avenue and the Burlington Bypass. You're going to be closed right there. I'm Doug B. with your PST Nation traffic update.
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0: I was mortified because apparently, you know, I spend a lot of time with my dog, Sullivan, and I guess I sing to him a lot, right? So, like, I'm like, do you want a snack? Do you want a snack? Right? Well, I've been in the house with my dog a lot. And I went to the grocery store, the bagger, like, put all my stuff in the bag, and I was like, thank you so much for helping me today. And he was like, no problem. What?
1: You were happy. It probably made him happy. It's better than you going, like, do you ever feel like a plastic bag drifting through the, like, if you started singing songs about bags, that would have been terrible. Let you didn't call him an old bag.
0: I did not. Let me know. I can't be alone in the mortification department this week. So hit me up 1-888-900-5270.

0: harsh.
1: Making lemons out of lemonade tonight. Ooh. What is the top price that you would pay for one lemon?
0: One, nothing. I hate lemons. They're nasty. They're gross. Where does a lemon belong? Everybody's like, you need to drink. Everybody goes to the bar. They order a vodka soda. They're like, can't forget my lemon. I'm like, what the heck are you going to do with that lemon? Does that change? Literally changes everything about that vodka soda. No, it's trash vodka and soda. How is a lemon all of a sudden? Ooh, dude. Whatever.
1: Well, now that you're all riled up, I'm going to tell you that you're going to hate my next story. Oh. But it's a good one. So stay with me.
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1: Inflation Station is happening at the grocery store. 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Yes. 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Okay. I just paid $4 for like one of those frozen cans that you can like make a gallon of lemonade. 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All right. 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
2: Excuse me? For a lemon? 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A used lemon? What is, people just really want dumb stuff. 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If you have that $1,800. Why am I saying 1.8? 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Makes it sound more. $1,800. My Venmo is. Send it my way. People just waste the money. Send it my way. I'll buy a lemon and then throw it at somebody and then buy myself a fireball shot.
1: Oh my God. Leave it to Donnie.

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It is beautiful up there, and you get to see the man, the myth, the legend, Bruno Mars and Ray live in concert. Like, come on. 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
10: 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My life is now devoted to his life.
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1: What you need to do is be thankful for the life you got, you know what I'm saying? 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Start being thankful for what you do got.